Tick it, tick it, tick it, tick it, tick it, tick it, tick it, tick it, tick it, tick it, tick it, tick it, tick it, tick it, tick it, tick it, tick it, tick it, tick it, tick it, tick it, tick it, tick it, tick it, tick it, tick it, tick it, tick it, tick it, tick it, tick it, tick it, tick it, tick it, tick it, tick it, tick it, tick it, tick it, tick it, tick it, tick it, tick it, tick it, tick it, tick it, tick it, tick it, tick it, tick it, tick it, tick it, tick it, tick it, tick it, tick it, tick it, tick it, tick it, tick it, tick it, tick it, tick it, tick it, tick it, tick it, tick it, tick it, tick it, tick it, tick it, tick it, tick it, tick it, tick it, tick it, tick it, tick it, tick it, tick it, tick it, tick it, tick it, tick it, tick it, tick it, tick it, tick it, tick it, tick it, tick it, tick it, tick it, tick it, t

Remember time, remember time. Parte del disco Tattoo You, escrita por Mick Jagger y Keith Richards.

Hey, hey, she, ooh, she wildin'. And I see this how she movin', she could ride it. Hey, she gon' do the most when we toast. I wanna see the thing when she go to the toes. Lady up the drink and the smoke. She talk about the thought, she the goat. Love it when she move.